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0: Tower Urbana is Metro 10-8141, holding point runway 13, ready.
1: Tamay 141, buenas noches, Roger, clear to line up and take off runway 13, wind 120 degrees, 6 knots.
0: Clear to line up and take off runway 13, 10-8141.
1: That's fine. Charlie Papa Charlie, la prueba de Sopet, Inician ILS Zulu y pueden continuar el descenso para 2010.
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1: 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Clear AL Zulu for runway 13. QNH 1024, report 5 miles out.
0: Clear AL Zulu, runway 13. Report 5 miles out. Go 7, 221, 1024.
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0: Parque Dominican 6264, passing 060-2050 for Tijuana.
1: 6264, good morning, clear ILA Zulu from Manar, QNH 1025, report established on localizer, runway 13.
0: Clear, 25, report established, Dominican 6264.

0: Stable ILS 13 Dominican 6264.
1: 264, roger. Wind calm, runway 13, clear to land.
0: Clear to land, runway 13 Dominican 6264.

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0: 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It's 330.
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0: Yeah, there's nobody here. Gonna maintain the position waiting for somebody.
1: No problem, you have personal access position.
0: Okay, thank you.
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2: Call 7649, good morning, after the runway, we have a line up and wait for round 1-2. Giro 1454, viento 210 grados, 5 nudos, 513, autorizado el
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1: 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Stand by, Domingas.

0: Boxer 47, after the landing traffic, Airbus 320, clear for lineup and wait on runway 13 behind.
1: Okay, after the Airbus lands, clear the lineup and wait on runway 13 Boxer 47.

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2: And 127, we are past the mark.
0: Roger, clear. Booper 3000 feet, ILS Blue Run when in use 13, QNH 1085, report on final.
2: Okay, we'll call you on final, and we're clear for the ILS, runway 13, 127.
0: Sam 8192, wind can clear to land, runway 13.
1: Clear land, runway 13, 1081, thank you.
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0: Foster Tower. 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So the morning call 751, hold for Sunday on January.
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1: report for taxi, tell me 439.
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1: Green 9, Roger. Thanks for your mic. What's your mic? I'm in with traffic, Echo 190, Section and Alpha right now, okay? After, you can continue by Alpha and holding for runway 13, frequency 128, decimal 85.
2: Alfa 10, Alfa 10, 1-2-8-8-5, Tame,
3: Confirminer. 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
1: Tom 8193, good morning, clear line up and take off, runway 13, wind 340 degrees, 5 knots.
0: Clear, line up and wait, runway 13, Tom 803, 8193.
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0: Okay, and Mike via Alpha, runway 1-3, and tower 1-1-8, respond to 85-4-7-6-4-1.
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0: 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On short final, line up and wait after the team.
1: Okay, after the draft is on a one-week, line up and wait.

0: 7217, expect wind from 040 degrees, 5 knots, continue approach, I will report runway vacated.
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2: 6, 6, 6, 6, 6, 6, 6, 6, 6, 6, 6, 6, 6, 6, 6, 6, 6, 6, 6, 6, 6, 6, 6, 6, 6, 6, 6, 6, 6, 6, 6, 6, 6, 6, 6, 6, 6, 6, 6, 6, 6, 6, 6, 6, 6, 6, 6, 6, 6, 6, 6, 6, 6, 6, 6, 6, 6, 6, 6, 6, 6, 6, 6, 6, 6, 6, 6, 6, 6, 6, 6, 6, 6, 6, 6, 6, 6, 6, 6, 6, 6, 6, 6, 6, 6, 6, 6, 6, 6, 6, 6, 6, 6, 6, 6, 6, 6, 6, 6, 6, 6, 6, 6, 6, 6, 6, 6, 6, 6, 6, 6, 6, 6, 6, 6, 6, 6, 6, 6, 6, 6, 6, 6, 6, 6

0: Tama 0-0, left side, Hooper, Pacific. CRL 82, approach from Hooper, QNH 1022, traffic count.
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0: Go 7218,
1: good afternoon, surface wind 040 degrees, 5 knots, runway 13, clear for takeoff.
0: Clear for takeoff, runway 13, go 7218,

0: Summit 044, turn left, direct to Mupar position, descend at 3,000 feet, QNH 1022, clear Eilis Zulu approach from Mupar.
1: Time au pair, descend 3,000 feet, 1022, turn 044.

0: 44, I cleared and that's the Blue Runway 1.
1: 07642, good afternoon. Flight data is Mopar position, descend at 3,000 feet, QNH1022, clear Alice Zulu approach from Mopar.
0: 044, I repeat it, ILS Blue Runway 13.
1: Approach ILS Runway 13.
0: Cleared, ILS Blue 13, 044.
1: Mar de 3064, buenas tardes, detrás de tránsito en final corto, Embraer 190, rueda posiciones mantiene pista 1-3 detrás.
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0: parque, muy buenas tardes, Gold 7642, approach in Vanar.
1: Gold 7642, turn left, that is Mopar position, descend at 3000 feet, clear, ILS Zulu, approach.

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1: Roger, maintain high speed during the approach.
0: Yeah, we are maintaining now 160, 10044.
1: Increase to 200 knots.
0: Negative, due to performance now, the maximum is 170, 10044.

0: 8044, surface wind 350 degrees, full knots, runway 13, clear to land.
1: Clear to land, runway 13, 9044.

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3: Aterrizado 13, 1875.
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0: Press to copy, sign 081.
1: After departure from runway 13, flight direct correction. Flight runway heading and climb to flight level 350, unrestricted.
0: Heading, climb flight level 350.
1: Affirm, behind landing traffic, point 737, line up and wait, runway 13 behind.
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0: Charlie, hotel frecuencia 0.
1: Park Tower, buenas noches, please go 7643, approaching holding point of runway 1-3.
0: Call 7643, line up and wait, runway 1-3.
1: 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Go 7643, loud and clear.
0: Thank you.

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0: Okay, Square Delta 121, that's fine. I got the 7813.
1: Number 8138
0: with Lima,
1: position number 4.
0: Okay, Roger, continue via Alpha Lima, position 4, 7813.

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0: we are at the second of the run. Michael Kushner, start. Recall for taxi, Gol 7233.
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